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Thank you, WDR, the great Cuban music concert arrival aquí, a Colony. The first time the Cuba Project. Tonight, enjoy rumba, bolero, cha-cha-cha, tango. De todo. Special thanks. The Big Bang, the Colony.

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I won the Grammy Latino y Americano en colaboración con el gran maestro Israel López Cachao en su álbum The Last Mamba. Su autora, Isolina Carrillo. Su bolero, 2

Tábara. And the question. How are you? Answer. 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How are you? Tibiri. 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